0: Los 40 Dengs.
1: 40.
0: Conectados por el Dengs.
2: I want to see all the ladies out there shaking that onion. 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
2: 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Yeah, right. Picture that with a Kodak. Or better yet, go to town.

JP Candela presenta Dale Candela, solo en los 40 Dengs. 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
2: 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Me not working hard. Yeah, right. Picture that with a Kodak. Or better yet, go to Times Square.